0: Please hold chance information on traffic complaints southbound on Highway 97 from Mouthless 110. 5 to 6 sports vehicles traveling together look like Lamborghinis. They were all speeding. Dispatch clear, 1632.
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0: research this has to be telling on the problem?
1: Research.
0: It's going to be in the area of Northeast 8th Street, Northeast Maple Avenue. FEMA on 911 talking about bruises being on her and someone in her vehicle hurting her. Trying to get her to pull over to locations on the vehicle description this time.
1: I copy.
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0: 42 from 36.
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0: Hey, firm. Given the location, it could be Jacob Young and Jamie.
1: Copy. Coffee.

dispatch 443, I'll be out there. Coming. Dispatch 443, Kira. Go ahead. 512, King Paul David. Coming. Returns clear current to Whitney Julia Patterson out of Prineville. She's clear, valid, and the protected party on a couple of no contact releases.

0: Metro, please say something. Copy. We also have medics en route. Do you want to advise if they're
1: not needed?
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0: 4L49, dispatch detail, welfare check. 49. It's going to be at Southwest 5th Street and Southwest Glacier Avenue. RP's a passerby, but sees a younger male covered in blood walking down the street.
1: Thank you. I'm in the area.
0: Coming up. 44, you can put me on that as well.

0: 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Sounds like he's walking northbound on 5th Street.
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2: 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Nothing else seen with him.
1: Copy. I'm Fifth and Glacier now, headed northbound.

0: I was wondering, are we still landline with RP?
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0: Copy. 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
0: Puglia at Wild Rise, 332 Southwest 5th Street. Second unit is both RP. RP is reporting the dog bite. One dog bit another dog. Both owners are there and are compliant. It occurred about 5 ago.
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0: 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I'll be out with a Philip Lighthouser. Thank you, Sean.
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0: 912 Queen Charles George comes back clear current on a 2018 Mercedes to Gregory McCauley out of Redmond.
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0: I'll be transporting Phillip and some items back to his residence at 1600 Southwest Rainier Avenue, apartment 201.
1: Still confirming apartment 20.
0: 201.
1: Copy.
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1: Good.
0: Trudy Sullivan out of Redmond is clear. Valid. Kenneth Grant out of Redmond is clear. No valid off IID required.
1: Copy.

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0: 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That's how we cook for 1946.

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1: Okay.
0: Zenos Rodriguez, MFM, is clear suspended. DDPS violation, driving uninsured, 717-2023, IID required. Break. Possession container. I'll also show you the responder on the stalking protective order, and the protected party is going to be Tila Tatiana with a DOB in 77. I also show you the registered sex offender. Last date of contact is 12/23/2025 at an address on Jennings Road in Bend. Break. Dispatch continuing. Nathan Lee out of Lincoln City is clear suspended. DWS violation, driving uninsured, 9/6/2025.
1: Alright. Come forth.
0: Come forth 2019.

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1: Affirm. I'll be finishing up then.
0: Heavy code 422.

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0: 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And then show me truck.
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0: Southwest 15th Street, Southwest Glacier Avenue, California, Blade 5, Sam John, Interior 481.

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0: Adam David 028459 John Jacob Escuela.
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1: Saving ahead.
0: Jacob Esquada out of Oregon is clear, no valid off, and valid out of Idaho.
1: Okay, got it. Let's go for
0: 2054.

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1: Good.
0: It's going to be at Quartz Park. There's e-bikes or dirt bikes riding on the grassy area. Two bikes. They have headlights and taillights.
1: Okay.

0: 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What's your location?
1: I'm just leaving for it.
0: 50 copy. Dispatch 4050. I'll take 47 spot on both sides.
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0: or I'll get Tejas that suspicious.
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0: Be at Walmart, our pizza customer believes she saw somebody shoplifting, does not think security knows. They almost hit RP when driving off. They were last seen south on 97 from exit 119 at the 2010 silver Honda Accord on our license plate.

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0: 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A vehicle was last seen westbound on Evergreen.
1: Copy.
0: And RP is currently behind the suspect vehicle. RP's vehicle is a white Dodge Ram pickup.
1: Copy.

0: in uniform of suspicious suspect vehicle of Lafayette southbound on 6 from Evergreen. RP is going to be stopped following.
1: Contact RP.

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0: and dispatch 450. I'll be tracking from that vehicle. Glacier and up at Creek Street. Take in 460 Paul the route boy.
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1: Property.
0: Charles 755825, person Anna.
1: Copy. Charles, is he dispatcher?
0: Did you guys?
1: Anna, show you walked out of Redmond, it's no problem.
0: Did you have?

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0: Can we get medics code 1 for a 35-year-old female, conscious, alert, breathing. She's saying she has a mental health crisis, wants her blood pressure checked, and a series of other medical concerns.
1: Thanks.

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1: 2330.

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0: I've already notified CTRT a little bit ago, kind of a brief, but can you check with them to see if they'll respond?
1: Copy.
0: And 4035 back with it. So, Whitney Patterson is going to be the sole occupant. She's in her vehicle, it's running. It's clearly AMI and discussing mental health issues. We're concerned that she's going to attempt to drive off.
1: I copy.

0: Control 47, assistance welfare check.
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0: 3535 Southwest Reindeer Avenue. Arcee's advising her daughter in this location with her husband. Your husband will kill her and the kids.
1: Copy. Do we have history of the address? Do we get returns for the main subject?
0: The only history we have on the address is from 2022. We do have a situational awareness alert from 2021 that President William Kelsey is reportedly suffering dementia. Looks like that's not people associated. I will keep them attached to the return.
1: Copy.

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0: This is going to be Courtney Mayfield, Didworth 91. She's clear valid. Her husband is going to be Colin Mayfield, Didworth 89. He's also clear valid. Because they have guns in the house and have an unstable relationship. Two kids should be ages 6 and 9. Might be intoxicated.

0: you might be intoxicated, or the RP is intoxicated.
1: Both.
0: Copy. And I'll take up a small pill.
1: So 1 to 3, 5, 3, 5, 7, 7, 7, 7, 7, 7, 7, 7, 7, 7, 7, 7, 7, 7, 7, 7, 7, 7, 7, 7, 7, 7, 7, 7, 7, 7, 7, 7, 7, 7, 7, 7, 7, 7, 7, 7, 7, 7, 7, 7, 7, 7, 7, 7, 7, 7, 7, 7, 7, 7, 7, 7, 7, 7, 7, 7, 7, 7, 7, 7, 7, 7, 7, 7, 7, 7, 7, 7, 7, 7, 7, 7, 7, 7, 7, 7, 7, 7, 7, 7, 7, 7, 7, 7, 7, 7, 7, 7, 7, 7, 7, 7, 7, 7, 7, 7, 7, 7, 7, 7, 7, 7, 7, 7, 7, 7, 7, 7, 7, 7, 7, 7, 7, 7, 7, 7, 7, 7, 7, 7, 7, 7, 7,

0: all four sides on this side.
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1: 572 Queen Robert, please.
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1: Alright.
0: 451 John William X-ray comes back clear, expired on a 2014 Ram 350 to a Max and Donald Mayfield out of Prineville.

0: 12:34.
1: 12:34.
0: There's two recent fires with the male half and an address in the county. 20865 Donnie Way.
1: I copy. Do you want me to see if that county unit can check that?
0: Hey, friend.
1: Copy.

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0: You can forward this call to county. It happened to welfare check at that address.
2: Yeah, please do. So
0: RP doesn't have a lot of information other than the text that she lives in Arizona, but most likely they live at that address at that event.
1: I copy. We have North 30 and North 36 on the address on Yono Way.
0: Copy that. Thank you. And RP wants a call back once they're done.
1: Copy.

0: 4, all 4, 7, this time.
1: Red.
0: Are you still on the line with the RP?
1: I was, but I just disconnected.
0: Did she by chance mention when the text came in to her?
1: Looks like per the note that she got it 10 minutes prior, and that note's at 11:21, so probably 11:11.
0: Thank you.

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Most likely the individual listed at this address is the brother-in-law.

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0: 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Yeah, we didn't copy that.
1: It looks like it's a negative.
0: Copy that.

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0: Can you check for insurance?
1: Hey, okay, sir.
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0: On my last welfare check call, I was able to make phone contact with Courtney, and she's denying that text being sent. She said she's good for. If you could just reattach me to that, put that in the notes, and then clear me SBC.
1: Second.

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0: Female's going to go with the CCRT to Stabilization Center.
1: 056.
0: Can you grab in case number and then clear me report, please?
1: Copy.

all 34 dispatches. I mean, if that budget storage behind subway 217 3587 of East Bend is at this location, has storage unit there, and he's stuck behind the gate in

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1: Howdy.

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1: And
0: 711-1209 Southwest Highland Avenue, or Pete witness two subjects in a vehicle throwing punches onto their dash and screaming at each other. It was one male and one female. RP left, so no longer in the area, but it was a unknown pickup, possible intox.
1: Copy.

0: before all 29 just.
1: Yes.
0: The RP is calling back again, advising that a male and a female were in a brown car, and the guy was beating the female, and the female was screaming for help. It's a gray camper Toyota truck.
1: Copy.

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0: 29, dispatcher turn. Daniel Rubio out of Redmond is clear, valid. I do also show he's a registered sex offender. Last day of contact was 7/25/2025 at an address on Northwest Burr Avenue in Redmond.
1: 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What's code 4?
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0: 24, dispatch for an assist. One 123 Northwest, Deepest Avenue. Murphy's with the juvenile department. On scene for a home check at a client's house. Has a 9mm firearm on scene that they located in the juvenile's possession.
1: Yeah.

0: for you.
1: Call 48, what's that for dispatch?
0: Go for it. 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
0: It's clear in Arthur. 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
0: 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I have, please.

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1: 1224.
0: The Highway 97 northbound near Odom Meadow with a Honda Accord with a temp tag and road map. Special 24, 10 tag one ready.
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0: 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There was a 5-year-old female in the back of the van, not strapped in. Left a want to go. 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
0: 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She's clear suspended.
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0: The Basics Antler location at 205 Southeast Railroad Boulevard. RP's an employee, female on the property yelling and screaming to herself and requesting trespass.

Tranquil 24, dispatch. 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
0: Can you put me on code 6, the PD, please?
1: Confirm.

0: This session is Jeff from Plainfield County, vehicles northbound Highway 97 from 61st to Honda Civic, tailgating, aggressive driving, speeding. Dispatch clear, 1040. Paul 36, dispatch for instance to DHS.
1: 36.
0: 1751 Northeast 4th Street. Marcus is DHS requesting phone contact while en route.
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1: Question.
0: County and medics are route to a possible code 99 at Northwest Hempholtz and West Antler. They're coming from Terrebonne, asking if we have someone that can respond.
1: Is there a unit clear? I'm away from my computer.
0: Negative, no patrol available.
2: 10 from 36. I could back my call.
1: Perfect, head that way.
0: Copy.
3: 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I cannot follow up, just look north.

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0: 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One subject was asking for Narcan, and it sounds like they have started CPR. 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

0: 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We're going to try to stop traffic over here for CMS.
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0: 643 Mary Zebra North.
1: It's clear expired on a 2003 Toyota Tundra to Curtis Wilson out of Redmond.
0: Okay, thank you.

0: 36 to the other Redmond units on this call. You guys get clear.
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0: Do you need me to take your DHS call? I will leave you with break 3.
1: I'll probably be able to clear from here in about 10-15 minutes.

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1: Person.
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0: glory to them. 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
1: Misty Foot.
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1: She also has another last name, I think Thompson or something to that effect.

0: Dutch 12.4. 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
1: Is it H-U-B-E-R?
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0: Good.
1: Ashley Lynn Huber, ancestry date of birth 1990, is clear and valued. And 4024 to Central, she also has a valid concealed carry. Before I send this question. Misty Avon Slip at our Cricket of a Ranch Averse in 82 is clear, found number only out of Oregon.
2: She's moving on. We clear, as we see.

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0: Medics will be transporting them out to the St. Charles Hospital.
1: Fine.
0: It's going to be Adam 44563, and that'll be the correct crash receiver.

0: Conferral 24, Ashley Cooper, out of Redmond Universe in 98, is clear and suspended due to BS violation for her to appear until 2035. She's also a correctional center plus prison supervision out of Deschutes County for a dangerous drug. No intoxicants.
1: Probably good.

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0: 910, Queen Velvet Victor. You'll be back needed.

0: is that 12.4 that's been related?
1: 12.4.
0: Jimmy Oregon, 114, Nora Paul Adams, Red CRV. We're going to be mid 16.

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0: it. 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
1: 536.
0: 536.
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0: Okay.

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1: Can you have me send a call as well?
0: Okay.

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0: 2310 Southwest 23rd Street, two males, possibly one adult and a teenager, were shooting at a target on the side yard.
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0: Appending 91 open line off of South Highway 97, just east of the highway closest would be 124. We're unable to get back in touch with them.
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0: You can add me to the 911 open line. 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
0: Copy, I'm going to clear that up, that's right. I was just getting ready to do the same thing.

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0: 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Do you want to ask me, please?
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0: 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Should be a Land Rover 3.

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0: Just north of Northwest Peakwood Lane on Northwest 17th Street. A crash notification. We're going to reach an RP.
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0: Okay, 7-6, this house.
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0: The phone is still hitting in the middle of the road on Northwest 17th Street in front of 3081 17th.
1: Oh.

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0: Work code 4 does not appear to be an MPA. There's a phone in the middle of the road, though.

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0: Can you see if we can get a name for this phone number?
1: It should be a Jesse Flores. He's in locals off Spruce.
0: Copy. Can you get his address off Spruce?
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Delta, turn, I'll be clear at 66.

0: 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Can you spell Tristan in custody, please?
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0: Southwest Plymouth Avenue, Canal Boulevard, Broken Glass on Plymouth.

I'm going to dispatch for a welfare check. Northwest Queens Avenue, 6th Street, our piece of passerby. Female standing in the middle of the road, stopping vehicles from driving by, trying to get money. Unknown intox, possibly AMI. 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

0: 49 dispatch. 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
1: Copy. I'm in the area. Do we know exactly where she's at?
0: Negative.
1: Copy. I'll try and locate her.

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1: 434.
0: Can you show me around to St. Charles Revan for Circle 1?
1: 6-6.
2: 6-6, 440, all the way around to St. Charles.
1: Okay.

0: 4L49. I have one by name, Yogurt.
1: Cut.
0: Last of Farm, Frank Adam, Robert Mary. First of Sherry, Sam Henry, Robert. Correction. Sam Henry, Edward, Robert, Ida. 618 of 62.

0: 49 is Mexican. Okay. Sheriff Paul Madavend is clear, revoked, Divas felony, DUI 513-19 with an IED report.
1: Copy. I'm code 4. She said she's code 4, doesn't need any assistance from us or medical. She just wanted a vape.
0: Copy.
2: I believe she might be, might stay at Juniper Canyon.
1: She said she was staying at Juniper Canyon.

0: 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Roger, control.
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0: 49 dispatch for Wolfert, check.
1: Good.
0: In there, 2344 Northwest 8th Street. RP's neighbor's outside yelling. Seems angry for the past 30 minutes. He's by himself. I'm an adult 40s, pink shirt, dark blue shorts, and sunglasses. No weapons seen.
2: Okay.

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1: Go on.
0: Copy, call back. Though on a return, no longer needing law enforcement. I'll show you clear.
1: Copy. Thank you.